0: I didn't know I was here. 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

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Few people cried, and most people were silent. I remember the line in Hindu scripture, the Bhagavad Gita, that Vishnu is trying to persuade the prince that he should do his duty, and to impress him, takes on his multi-armed form and says, now I am become death.

It's your love I'm lost in, your love I'm lost in, your love I'm lost in, and I'm tired of being so exhausted. Your love I'm lost in, your